0: Young Minds Unplugged. Fascinating facts presented by students from Margaret River Senior High School.
1: Today I want to speak about someone whose story is both heartbreaking and inspiring, Yelena Dokic. Many know her as a talented tennis player who reached world number 4, but few understand the pain she endured to get there. Yelena had a difficult upbringing. Her father, Damir Dokic, was abusive, physically and emotionally. He beat her, spat at her, kicked her, and even took all the prize money she earned as a young tennis star. At one point, he forced her to move back to Serbia against her will, isolating her from support and safety. For years, Yelena believed this was normal, but as she grew older, she realised the abuse was not okay. She found the courage to break free at 19 and slowly began rebuilding her life and self-worth. Despite the trauma, Yelena created an incredible tennis career. She broke through the pain she had to go through and created one of the most amazing and incredible tennis careers of all time. She reached the Wimbledon semi-finals at just 17, and later became a powerful voice for survival, sharing her story in her memoir, Unbreakable, and her book. Her journey is a testament to strength, resilience, and the power of speaking out.
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0: gets me. 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
0: 3032, 400.
1: 400?
0: Yeah.
1: I'm coming over.
0: Do that.
1: I'll be there in 2 seconds.
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Dear, thanks for your letter. Sounds like you're living life the way you wanted, and that makes me smile. No, I hadn't heard Bjorn Borg retired. Thank God one of us has a finger on a sporting pulse. No records left to collect, you complain. Borg, Brolin and an unknown tennis trainer released something recently. No doubt your contacts in the Stockholm underworld can source that gem. Got back the other day to find the pub on the corner had been burned down. A dark London street story that I won't burden you with now. Determined as I am to write you some life-affirming shit and not drag you on a regular trawl through the night seas to see what crawls. Yeah, I know they cast in their lots to see who can get the old pub's lease and turn it into more luxury flats. Brick by brick, the infiltration has begun. I feel mood enough to take a spray can in hand and step to the boarding, but as yet I can't think of anything witty or on point enough to be up there. Yet the drunkards still own the park. D's still there in your old flat making beats and still owns the night. While this street can still shapeshift and make you quicken your pace on a late night return, so I suppose we still have time. But make no mistake, my friend, I'm sure some barricade somewhere has started its calling. I'm so sorry we missed each other when you last came to town. I heard from Inde you sat with her telling stories for 3 hours as she put some extensions in a client's hair. She told me about Cuba, cigars and sacred drums, of arguments and bars, Dante, the colour of Christ and the only true poet, the South China Seas, remembered Fayyam, the Buddhist master. How can we obtain truth through words? When she quoted your immature writers plagiarized mature writers still, I was back in a bar in New York, Lower East Side, when you shouted at her. Maybe it was yourself. Maybe I wasn't there. Maybe it slipped down between the years. My memory is exactly that now. But my friend, you definitely have a convert there. If you ever need your hair braided, and I know that's a long shot, then she's your girl. As my man Scratch, or maybe it was Rakim, no, Monk, or more probable all of them, as some sage said, you gotta check the new style. I'm assuming you are still running an Old Testament blades to hair ratio, and it hasn't fallen rudely out on you. If that's the scenario, then my sincerest apologies. Saw Mr. Brennan in the Holloway Road yesterday. Walked past with a bag of potatoes on his shoulders. I didn't stop him, he wouldn't have had a clue who the hell I was. He didn't back then, even when we used to spend months sleeping on his sofa, explaining every morning which one of his son's friends we were. Well, I guess that's the price you pay for any more than 6 children around the Holloway Road area. I think of you often, and hope we see each other as soon as is possible. Until such time, may the winds be at your back, the dice be kind, and the gods turn the occasional blind eye. Sincerely yours. Beyond the clouds, beyond the sun.

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Today we have got music from Four Saints DC, Dice, South Summit, and to start with, let's hear from Green Day, This Is American Idiot, on IMR 101.9.

That was Australian group Dice, with a song about a city, not Australia. It is called Stockholm. We're going to hear from three Aussie groups. Now, Demise, Real Otis, and right now, let's hear is a tune by Old Murs. This is Tether on IMA 101.9.

0: The Augusta Margaret River Shire is drafting a new economic development strategy and want to make sure it reflects what matters most to the community. The new strategy will guide the role that the Shire can play in the economic health of our region for the next 5 years. To have your say, simply Google Your Say Augusta Margaret River and fill in the survey. Consultation closes on Monday, 17th of August.
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That was Australian group Self Summit off a Night Rocks Hour. 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

Australian group Rufus Du Sol Jazz Band with a track Sundream. Thank you for turning into Armour. I'm Nate Rocks. And this is the drums with a lovely tune, Days.

That was Liz Aussie Group, Spacey Jay, with their track Hard Light. I love how much great Australian music I've brought you today. I hope you enjoyed it as much as me. I'm going to finish with some more and say farewell and keep tuned to ARMA 101.9 because there's a lot of great shows like the Backbeat and Garden Party. Have a great day and enjoy this one from Hawkey Dad.

Good morning. I hope your Sunday morning is going as good as mine. 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

0: Brad and Iwongi, saltwater people talking on RMR.
1: Nyaraba, Nyari is a salmon. And Nyari, so you look around the country right now, you actually, we've worked with Parks and Wildlife to get the Nyari Marine Park put in place. So Nyarabup, or Nyari, is the salmon. So Nyarabup translates to the salmon, the place of. And during the time is when the salmon, during the salmon season, when the Karak, the red tail, and also Manit and Nyorak, the white tails, they will tell us that the salmon are in the country as well.

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And on the front, there's some hotkeys. So one of them is text the studio. 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Thanks for tuning in to The Mixtape on RMR 101.9 Soundwaves, Cape to Cape.

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1: Dope shit like that, Germ. Oh, hi. Welcome back to Kids. Follow your dreams. Yeah.

I was like, oh, it must be cool. And I guess it was. I used to live in England. I used to say cheers whenever I went anywhere. But now when I hear an American say cheers, I think that's fucking weird. The worst is when they say mate.

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0: I hope you're having a fabulous Sunday morning. 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
1: Well, I've got heaps in there, but you'd have to come over for a week for a school.
2: Oh, OK.
1: Yeah. Mm-hmm. But you can take the... I want them back, of course. But you're going to take my
2: own time. Can you scan? How can you scan that?
1: Just do it at home.
2: OK.
1: Yes, I'll... I only really want one.

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I hope I go on a Friday when they least expect it, in my element when it comes to surprise. I wonder what day I'll fall in love, or if it'll be a gradual process like falling asleep. One that takes weeks and weeks, then only runs for one season like it's Freaks and Geeks.

thing. 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Just put the menu down and stop stressing.

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Put it on 2-1 United. 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Either way, it's already win-win. 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She can turn you round like teen. Swear, even the bus driver beats her rose full of thorns. 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She takes to lifting, ignores the stairs. 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

into the club, 10:30, 11 o'clock, and it's sort of mellow, the beat's there, the buzz is there, and then the DJ takes you, and he'll have you right in the palm of his hand with the sounds that he's playing, and he'll mix them, and for me, I mean, I've always liked dancing, you know, he'll take you on the rhythm, so your feet are going that way, and then he'll bring something else in, so your hips are going that way, and then the arms come in, and for some reason, it just all comes together, it just all comes together, it just all comes together, the sounds that he's playing. It just all comes together. It just all comes together. It just all comes together.

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So shout out the Discord fam. Silverman for sure. Reese, Iris, Snooty, Feige and Trev. Tim is in the house. Sophie, Isa from Poland. The talented Alec and Tom. Paul, James, Jenna, Matteo, Leo from London. Jojo from Vienna and Tori. Big love to Raven, Helene, Sierra, Ashley, Noha, Jocelyn and Tyler. Isaac, Tasso, Shurov, Matt from Brooklyn, Henrique, Matisse, Jenny Mustard, Jess from SF, La Na Na Na, Alf, and Mina's crew, Lexi, Anna, and Yasmina. Maxime from France, Dijan, Lefty, Evan, and the talented Tef. Miguel is in the house, Jaden, Brian, the one and only, RY, and Stefanos from the States. Big love to the Badgers from LA, I'm sorry if I pronounced that wrong. Chris, Sequoia, Josh, Jeff Coys, Kurz, Iga, and Jacob.

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0: is Dexter ill? Is Dexter ill today?
1: Mr. Kirk, Dexter's in school.
0: I'm afraid he's not, Miss Fishmore. Dexter's truancy problem is way out of hand. The Baltimore County School Board have decided to expel Dexter from the entire public school system.
1: Oh, Mr. Kirk, I'm as upset as you to learn Dexter's truancy. But surely expulsion is not the answer.
0: I'm afraid expulsion is the only answer. It is the opinion of the entire staff that Dexter is criminally insane.
2: That boy needs therapy.
3: Psychosomatic.
2: That boy needs therapy.
3: Purely psychosomatic.
2: That boy needs therapy.
4: You're lying down on the couch.
5: What does that mean?
4: You're a nut. You're crazy in the coconut.
5: What does that mean?
2: That boy needs therapy.
5: I'm gonna kill you.
2: That boy needs therapy.
5: Granny Gazoo, let's have a chew. How about I count three?
2: That boy needs therapy.
6: He was white as a sheet.
7: And he also made false teeth.

0: avalanche is above, business continues below.
1: Did I ever tell you the story about
2: cowboys
3: and midgets
4: and Indians
5: and frontier psychiatrists?
2: I felt strangely hypnotized.
5: I was in another world.
3: The world of 20,000 girls
6: and milk and rectangles.
2: To an optometrist.
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0: 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That boy needs therapy.
1: Purely psychosomatic.
0: That boy needs therapy.
1: Lying down on the couch.
2: Well, what does that mean?
1: You're a nut. You're crazy in the coconut.
2: What does that mean?
0: That boy needs therapy.
1: I'm gonna kill you.
0: That boy needs therapy.
2: Brannigazoo, let's have it, you. I will not count three.
0: That boy needs therapy.
3: He was white as a sheet.
4: And he also made false teeth.

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1: A bird?
2: Yeah.
0: Sometimes a parrot talks.

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0: 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Fascinating facts presented by students from Margaret River Senior High School.
1: In recent years, large language AI models have become a major part in conducting research for high school students. After all, it is much easier to ask ChatGPT the question you've been asked in full than to take it apart and scour Google for the answer you are looking for. The way we conduct research has changed drastically in the past 25 years, going from searching through textbooks to simply typing in your question and receiving an instant answer. Our attention spans have also changed, shrinking from an average of 12 seconds in the year 2000 to just over 8 seconds today. Finding information requires very little effort or skill. Finding accurate information is another thing entirely. As we begin to take instant information for granted, we must remember how to conduct research without large language models like ChatGPT, without the internet, in order to ensure we don't end up losing the ability to distinguish fact from fiction.
0: Young Minds Unplugged is presented by students from Margaret River Senior High School. 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

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I'm Ian Dignon. 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

Hello and welcome to Take Me Back on RMR 101.9. I'm Ian Smith, and today we are taking a slight detour on our journey through the biggest selling singles in Australia from 1996. Over the last few months, we've made it all the way from number 100 to number 26, with the top 25 is still to come, and that'll happen in a few weeks' time. But before we get there, I thought maybe we'd take a look at some of the songs that somehow slipped through the cracks. Every song that you're going to hear today cracked the Aussie Top 20 during 1996, but none of them sold enough across the entire year to make that final 100. Now, some of these songs arrived with a bang and they disappeared just as quickly, and others simply arrived just too late in the year to accumulate enough sales. So either way, I've got 23 genuine Top 20 hits that our countdown would otherwise completely miss. There's songs here that we love, that we've continued to love for the last 30 years. There's songs that I haven't heard for 30 years. There's songs that maybe some of us wish we'd never heard. But it's a nice, as always here on Take Me Back, a nice mixed bag. We've already started with one that peaked at number 20. That was the Fugees and their take on Bob Marley's No Woman, No Cry. Obviously a massive follow-up to the massive success of Killing Me Softly, featuring the vocals of Lauryn Hill. And here's another one that got as high as number 20 without making the final top 100 for 1996, from Sheryl Crow's second album, her self-titled album. This is If It Makes You Happy.

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That was Underworld and Born Slippy. Nux, N-U-X-X. It was originally released in 1995 and made very little impact on the charts. But then when it was included in the soundtrack for Trainspotting, the second version, alternative version, remix of Born Slippy, and that version that I just played then, soared all the way to number 2 in Britain and made it to number 20 here in Australia, but didn't crack the final top 100 in Australia for 1996. This next album was written by Alanis Morissette with her producer Glenn Ballard for her massive album Jagged Little Pill. Became another massive hit from that album that seemingly refused to stop producing singles. Obviously, after the massive success of You Ought to Know, this single here also cracked the top 20 here in Australia in 1996, but only reached number 20 and didn't make the final top 100 for the year. I'm going to stop saying 1996 so much. This is Alanis Morissette and You Learn.

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Bruno and Emmanuel, otherwise known as BBE, were an Italian-French electronic project built around Bruno Sanchioni, Bruno Quartier, and producer Emmanuel Top. And that was 7 days and 1 week. Became one of the signature records of the short-lived mid-90s Dreamhouse movement, apparently. I haven't heard that song in such a long time. 7 days and 1 week peaked at number 19. In Australia in 1996, but didn't sell enough copies to make it into the final top 100 countdown for the year. These next gentlemen have a checkered history between themselves, at least between the two brothers at the helm of Oasis. Don't Look Back in Anger is also the name of a documentary which is coming out later in the year, and I have it on very good authority that it will be being played at Nullarbor at Myer, the Margaret River Heart, in September. So keep an eye out for that. Tickets go on sale soon for that documentary. But for now, this song peaked at number 19 in Australia in 1996 and yet again did not crack the top 100 countdown for the final top-selling singles of the year. This is Oasis and Don't Look Back in Anger.

0: No waves this week? Wouldn't it be great to have a sport where the conditions are always perfect? Well, that's indoor bouldering.
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2: 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MACA, there because we care.

There you go. That was Human Nature. And Got It Going On. That was their debut single released in March of 1996. It's number 19 Australian peak was only the beginning, of course. And that Human Nature would go on to score a long run of Australian hits and become one of the country's most enduring vocal groups. Of course, they've had a massive career in Vegas as well, doing their Motown shows. But yeah, bit of hometown pride there, home country pride for Human Nature from all the way back in 1996. This song was not a Prince original. In fact, nobody knew what his name was in 1996. He had the symbol and nobody knew how to pronounce it. It was an unpronounceable symbol. This song was originally released in the 70s, in 1972. By Connie Stevens, originally recorded by Connie Stevens, and then made successful in 1972 by The Stylistics. Prince always wanted to record a version of this song, but his record label Warner would never let him do that, so he changed his name and got a contract with somebody else and did it himself. This is Prince and Betcha by Golly Wow.

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But every just so often, the words of another who's truly in love seem to work out fine.

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3: Crazy, crazy, crazy. Crazy, crazy, crazy.
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3: Crazy, crazy, crazy.

We're going to hear from a few artists today who will also feature in the final Top 25 countdown of 1996. And that was, of course, Mark Morrison with Crazy. It was the follow-up single to another track, which we will hear in a few weeks' time when we do the final Top 25 countdown. But Crazy by Mark Morrison peaked at number 18 here in Australia in 1996. But did not sell enough copies to crack that final Top 100 countdown for the year. R&B was well and truly in its prime here in Australia during the mid-90s. Of course, we just heard from Mark Morrison, and it managed to weave its way into the Australian artists as well. And these guys were an Australian R&B group. They weren't CDB, but they were standing alongside them for a while. This song was released in September of 1996 and peaked at number... moved away from my page, number 18. As with everybody else in today's show, didn't make the final Top 100. This is Culture and Do You Like It?

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2: Aye, chill.

That song was a genuine comeback. New Edition hadn't released a single together for 7 years, and their Home Again reunion brought all six members together, including Bobby Brown and Johnny Gill, and all six members shared the lead vocals on Hit Me Off. Before that, we played Woman by Nena Cherry. It was conceived as a female response to James Brown's It's a Man's, Man's, Man's World. And rather than simply covering the song, she flips its premise and focuses on the difficulties and resilience of women. Woman and Hit Me Off were top 20 hits here in Australia in 1996, but didn't make the final countdown. I'm sorry, I just have to say that every now and then. It's time now to find out what's going on around town this week. So let's strap in and find out, shall we? No, not that one. We're going to save that for a little bit later. Now we're going to try this one.

Okay, if you're listening on Sunday this afternoon, Matt Cowell brings his sun-soaked blues and roots to Settlers Tavern from 3, while Martin Lee Cropper provides the soundtrack to Sunday afternoon on the deck at Margaret River Brewhouse from 4. Tomorrow morning, Monday morning that is, Young at Heart welcomes the Tutti Flute Ensemble to Nala Bardet Maya, the Margaret River Heart. Established in 2018, the community ensemble brings together flute players of all levels with a particular passion for Australian composers and the power of music to create connection. Thursday means ramen night at the Brewhouse before Friday launches another busy weekend. Mufasa is live at the Brewhouse deck from 4:30. Then at 7:30, The Heart and Arts Margaret River presents The Seven Stages of Grieving. That's written by Wesley Enoch and Deborah Mailman, and it is an Australian work exploring Aboriginal history through a powerful combination of memory, resilience, humour and storytelling. And then later on Friday night, Diego brings the Latin party back to Settlers Tavern from 9. And then Saturday belongs to the movies at Nala Bardet Maya with two very different film festivals. The Top Dog Film Festival celebrates extraordinary dogs and their relationships with humans from 2, followed by at 7 by the Gutsy Girls Adventure Film Tour, celebrating 10 years of fearless female adventurers. And Saturday night, the Forever Party wraps up the week at Settlers with their soaring blend of alternative rock, harmonies and raw energy. Okay, let me find my place, shall we? Welcome back to Take Me Back as we continue exploring the top 20 hits of 1996 that for one reason or another didn't quite sell enough to earn themselves a place in Australia's end of year top 100. There are some seriously big names still to come in our second hour. We've got Michael Jackson, George Michael, Madonna, Crowded House, Robbie Williams, The Beatles and John Farnham. But first, we're picking things up with an Irish family who were just beginning to make a very big impression on Aussie audiences. This one reached number 15 on the Australian Singles Chart in 1996 and yet still missed the year-end top 100. This is The Cause with Forgiven, Not Forgotten.

0: not forgotten.
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written during the Moscow stopover during the Dangerous World Tour of 1993. Michael Jackson wrote Stranger in Moscow as a sense of isolation. He later described that the period of his life was an intensely lonely time, and the finished recording appeared on his Greatest Hits album, History Part 1, or Book 1. Book 2 was never, sadly was never released. This is Take Me Back on RMR 101.9. I'm Ian Smith, and we are looking at songs that cracked the Aussie Top 20 in 1996, some 30 years ago, but somehow didn't manage to make the Top 100 final countdown for the year. And this gentleman has suffered the same fate, unfortunately, but he does feature in the final top 25 countdown as well, so not too bad for George Michael. This song was written for his album Older, which marked George's return after his lengthy dispute with his record label Sony Music. This is George Michael and Spinning the Wheel.

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1: I'm Al Calvin Marks. This is one.

Yeah, this is a funny story. Many Rivers to Cross, of course, is a classic song and been covered by many, many people. But Tony Childs recorded and released her version in 1989, and it only reached number 99 on the Australian Singles Chart. But it was re-released in 1996 after it had featured in a bank TV commercial. And she had massive success with that song there. It ended up peaking at number 12 on the Aussie Singles Chart. So thanks to the National Bank for giving Tony Childs a nice little boost to her career. This is Take Me Back on RMR 101.9. I'm Ian Smith. And we are counting down the, not counting down. We're just looking at songs that didn't make the final countdown for the 1996 Top 100 Selling Singles in Australia. And there's still some good tracks to come. But before we get to that, I just want to let you know about some other stuff that's happening on RMR over the next few days. This afternoon, Beau Gregory brings you the Hour of Power at 3, straight after Take Me Back, followed by Paulie's brand new show, The Band Room, at 4. Sunday evening, Julia Rose turns down the tempo with The Slow Burn at 7, sponsored by Victoria Wakenshaw at Loan Market, before Richard LP takes over with the mixtape from 8. Monday brings Breakfast with Ryan Cope. I'm not sure if he's back yet or not. He's on his way. The Local Loop with David Binks, The Long Lunch with Phoebe, Fran's Rebel Hour, and Paulie's Witching Hours. Tuesday features Breakfast with Nikki, a repeat of the Take Me Back straight after, then the Long Lunch with Alon Carmichael, Slow Burn, and DJ Hilsey's Super Bass Friends Show. And Wednesday brings the Cheeky Midweeky Breakfast with Fran, the Pick Me Up with Hillary, Cape's Conversations with Kelly, the Long Lunch with Courtney, the Backbeat with Michaela, and Paulie Returns for Off the Rails. 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I can't even get the words out today. 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We're moving now to just something a little bit more up-tempo before we go back downbeat again. But this song was Amber's debut single and gave its title to her debut album, reaching number 11 on the Aussie Singles Chart in 1996. This is Amber, and this is your night.

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Written especially for the movie version of Evita, You Must Love Me by Madonna there, won the Academy Award for Best Original Song, and it also won the Golden Globe for Best Original Song, while Madonna herself won the Golden Globe for Best Actress in a Motion Picture, Musical or Comedy. The Oscars have this rule that says that songs that were previously written cannot be eligible for the Best Original Song Oscar. So of course they wrote a new song and they won, and you know, it's a little bit cynical of me, but I don't think that there was any doubt that that song was never going to win or not going to win the Oscar for Best Original Song. You Must Love Me peaked at number 11 on the Aussie Singles Chart in 1996, but didn't make it into the top 100 countdown. This song was one of the new recordings for the 1996 Greatest Hits Collection Recurring Dream, the Crowded House best of. Neil Finn has described it as a song about not allowing regrets to ruin your life. And I love this track. This is Crowded House and Everything Is Good For You.

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That was... Oh, I'm sorry. Sorry, Gary Barlow. That was Forever Love, Gary Barlow's first solo single after Take That Split in 1996. He wrote the song himself. There was a little bit of a chart battle going on between Gary Barlow and ex-bandmate, and they weren't mates by that stage, Robbie Williams. Gary Barlow released Forever Love around the same time that Robbie released Freedom, a cover version of George Michael's 1990 hit. In the UK, Gary won the chart battle, reaching number one, and Robbie got to number two. In Australia, it was the other way around. Robbie peaked at number six and Gary peaked at number seven. And it's only fitting that we now play the song that beat Gary Barlow. This is Robbie Williams and his take on Freedom.

0: ease into your weekend at CBCO Brewery on Osmington Road. The perfect place to slow down with great food, a huge lineup of craft beers, and a playground that keeps the kids smiling. Feeling a bit playful yourself? Try your luck at the Golden Shot. 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

originally written and kind of recorded by John Lennon on his home as a home demo back in 1979 and 1980. Yoko Ono gave the tape to Paul McCartney, allowing Paul McCartney, George Harrison and Ringo Starr to build a new Beatles recording around John Lennon's voice. Jeff Lynne helped produce the new work and was included on the compilation album Anthology 2 after Free as a Bird had been released for Anthology 1. Now, the song reached number six on the Australian Singles Chart when it was released in 1996, but it didn't make the end of year countdown. And it was released in March, so it had plenty of time to make an impact, but obviously it ended really high and left the chart. And that's where we end today's show. We've discovered just how deceptive an end-of-year countdown can be. So every one of the songs that we played today was a top 20 hit in Australia during 96, and yet not one of them managed to make the year's 100 best-selling singles. And we saved perhaps the most extraordinary example until last. Obviously, we played Real Love by the Beatles, which was also a very high-charting single but didn't make the top 100 end-of-year chart. And this song didn't just scrape into the top 20, it made it all the way to number 3, but missed the end of year top 100. Next time that we return to 1996, there will be no more detours. We've reached the business end of the countdown and we will finally discover the 25 best-selling singles in Australia for the entire year. But for today, I'm going to leave you with one of Australia's greatest voices, if not the voice, peaking at number 3 in 1996. This is John Farnham with Have a Little Faith in Us. Thanks so much for your company today. I'll catch you next week on Take Me Back. I'm Ian Smith. Thanks for your time. I'll see you next week.

Hey, hey, faves. Hope you're all going well. And I know you're all pumped for your weekly Hour of Power with Meebo. That was Rod Stewart. Not as I used to mistake for Rod Screw It, Rod Stewart and his old banger, Tonight's a Night. Coming up next, you better tune in for Cold Chisel and their song Flame Trees. This is RMR 101.9.

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1: The Augusta-Margaret River Shire is drafting a new economic development strategy and want to make sure it reflects what matters most to the community. 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

And that was Justin Bieber and his song Hold On. Coming up next is Becky Hill and David Guetta with their song Remember from the 2021 album Only On Us on the Weekend. Enjoy.

And I know you all enjoyed The Middle by Jimmy Eat World. Coming up next is Lewis Capaldi and his song Forget Me. 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

Welcome back to the Hour of Power. That was Avicii and their song Wake Me Up from the 2023 hit album True. Coming up next is Mumford & the Sons and their song I Will Wait. Enjoy.

And that was Harry Styles and his song As It Was. Coming up next is Outkast and their song Hey Ya. This is RMR 101.9.

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And that was the Aussie singer we all know and love. You guessed it. It's Paul Kelly and his song Look So Fine, Feel So Low. Unfortunately, as I say, all good times do come to an end. But I know you all loved this week's hour of bloody epic power. I'll leave you with the amazing band The Who and their song My Generation. Thank you very much, everyone, and good afternoon.

Happy Sunday, folks. It is 4 p.m., and that means it is time for the band room. I am Paulie, and for the next hour, I am going to be cranking out some classic tunes, a couple of hidden gems, and end of the show, I'll let you in on a secret. I am going to do a three-song tribute to what I think is one of the greatest instruments of all time and something that needs to be included in more songs as far as I am concerned. However, before we get to that, first things first, I'm going to play some music, but I have to give a shout out to a family that I met recently. So every second Tuesday, I host a musical bingo at the Servo Tap House in Quarrumup. And it's a lot of fun, and I'm starting to get a few regulars and a good crowd turning up. This Tuesday just gone, though, I met a family of five. We've got Jack, we've got Millie, Ruby, and then parents Louise and Ben. Shout out to all five of them. Jack, keep up with the bass. Happy birthday for the other day. Millie, keep practicing on those drums. And Ruby, keep playing on that guitar. And I thought, you know what? To kick off today's show, we got a very, very musical family. I do think that Millie needs an acoustic drum kit, not an electric drum kit. So, Louise and Ben, maybe that's something to look into. In the meantime, here's some siblings for you guys to turn up and listen to. This is Oasis with Morning Glory. 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

When the clock strikes eight, the underground awakens. Enter the witching hours for the finest black metal, death metal, and extreme sounds from around the world. 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

0: Well, I mean, I personally think that band you just heard, Journey, one of the greatest rock bands of all time. That was Any Way You Want It off of their sixth album, Departure. Came out way back in 1980. And fun fact, up until that point, Departure was their highest charting album. That single, Any Way You Want It, is an absolute banger of a song. Yeah, it has been featured in God knows how many movies, TV shows, bands have covered it. Rise Against actually do a really good cover of that song. If you're ever curious about a cover, go and check it out. Before Journey, we had George Thorogood. This is my third episode of The Band Room, and I think that's only my second time playing a George Thorogood song. So, George, if you're listening, I'm really sorry. I'll try and even up those numbers for you. Before that, we had a couple of fantastic bands when it comes to arena rock. You probably won't see either of these bands playing in a bar or a pub. It would be incredible to see, but yeah, I think those days unfortunately are behind us, unless they were to book it under a secret name. That was the Foo Fighters with Learn to Fly off of their album There Is Nothing Left to Lose. Probably one of the greatest video clips I have ever seen. If you are unfamiliar with it, please, please, please, please, please go and watch it at about 10 past 5 when this show finishes, because it is hilarious. And opening up today's show was Oasis with Morning Glory. And so it brings me to a live track. And there's a reason as to why I'm playing a live track. These guys cop a lot of flack, and they have copped a lot of flack over the years for being a little bit pretentious, for the vocalist being unbelievably over the top and arrogant, for turning up late, for not turning up, for making the entire world wait over a decade for a follow-up album, for having what some people would say one of the most aggravating voices in rock and roll or hard rock, all of which is true. However, they also wrote three albums that I think are three of the most important albums in rock music ever written. And they can back it up live. I saw them in the 90s. I saw them in 2008. And they were good. So, we're going to play a live version of the Guns N' Roses classic from Appetite for Destruction. This is Night Train, recorded somewhere between 1987 and 1993, and put out on their Live Era album in 1999. Just a heads up, there is a bit of a language warning at the beginning of this song. Turn it up.
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Rumors spreading round. United takes its time. About to check outside the game. And you know what I'm talking about. Just let me know if you wanna go to that whole mile on the range. They got a lot of nice girls.

These hour-long shows fly by. ZZ Top just then with LaGrange. What a track. What a band. What a set of beards. Like, I'm quite a beardy individual. But, man, ZZ Top make me look like I haven't gone through puberty yet. Jealousy. Jealousy, jealousy, jealousy. Before ZZ Top, we had Pink Floyd with Another Brick in the Wall, Part 1. Kansas with Carry On, Wayward Son from way back in 1976. I was going to say it's probably the oldest song I'm playing today, but it isn't. It is Tired, I think, with the oldest song. And top of that set was Guns and Roses with Night Train from the live era, 87 to 93. And unfortunately, that brings me to an end of today's show, because I got 3 tracks left, and once I hit play, that's me done. However, I will be back on the airwaves tomorrow night, 8 p.m. for The Witching Hours. And then again on Wednesday night at 8 p.m. for Off the Rails, where we are doing the Farewell to Soundwave Festival and doing a dive into the 2015 lineup. If you've liked today's show, actually, in fact, if you like any of our shows, we do have a text line, 04555 63854. If there's stuff that you want to hear, if there's stuff you want us to talk about, feel free to text in. Like, we all have access to the text line when we're in the studio. And, yeah, it is fun. I've had a couple of chats with folk over the year via the SMS line. And as always, I am going to give a shout-out to Jörn from Carradale. He has thoroughly enjoyed what I've played the first 2 weeks, and hopefully he has enjoyed today's episode as well. And so, I think I've ad-libbed for long enough. The instrument that I think should be included in more and more rock music, even metal, I know it does get used in metal from time to time, and it definitely gets used in punk. And maybe I've missed some rock songs, I'm not sure, but due to my proud Scottish ancestry, the instrument in question is the bagpipes. I have found 3 absolute classic songs that use bagpipes in them, and you are about to hear all 3 of them back to back to back. I'll see you guys next week. Party on.

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1: 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When we understand how others feel, we're more likely to care, to act and to do the right thing. A kinder WA starts with what we teach and what we choose to value. Learning to care is the first step to real lasting change.
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1: 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Something mega. Something copious. Something capacious. Something kajunga.
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Thank you.

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Good evening and welcome to The Slow Burn with Julia on RMR 101.9. Yeah, what a day, what a time. Thank you for being here with me. I've had a beautiful afternoon. I was with my lovely friend Marty, who actually does some amazing work, volunteering work here for the radio, Margaret River as well, and her new baby. So I'm feeling, very happy and grateful and just excited to, again, play some great music that I have been listening to this week. We've got a bit of an electronic mix, a bit experimental. We're actually starting quite experimental. I'm having a look. I've got the genres on the side of the song, so I'm having a look at what's here. We've got electronic, experimental, indie rock, folk. But yeah, we're going to go into like a folky soul mood. Yeah. It's going to be good. Another little story with my friend Marty. A baby was crying and we were in the car on the way back from our walk and from our coffee, our afternoon coffee. And I have so much respect for new mums. I'm not a mum, so I don't know. I mean, it's so much juggling. I genuinely, like, even when I'm out and about and I see mums, I'm like, this is insane. You know, you're holding so much load in the air. And then also just having to care for this little tiny baby that's so innocent and small and fragile. I'm so impressed. Anyway, we were driving back and little Bub was crying and we started doing this like hum sound and she stopped crying. So there you go. It's a bit of a tip that we have. Marty was like, you're going to have to talk about that one on the radio. So here I am talking about it. But anyway, afterwards I was thinking about just sound resonance and that resonance you find in voice or music and sound, voice, it's all, I don't know, very important to me. I mean, maybe I'm, you know how we've all got like different senses that are more attuned. I'm wondering if maybe people who are attuned to music or sound have a bit more of a sensitive ears, like a bit more of a sensitive, like, sound sense. Anyway, that's just a theory. Curious what you think. Curious what resonance you find and resonance you find in the music I'm playing this evening. Let's start with this Aphex Twin song. It's called Asana 102. Again, like I said, it's quite experimental. So, see how we go. Thank you for being here. Thanks for being with The Slow Burn. I'll be back soon. You are on RMR 101.9, The Slow Burn. Thanks.

Welcome back. That was Green Arrow, Yo La Tengo. Oh my goodness, I love that song so much. It's very sentimental feeling for me when I hear that song. It also just, yeah, consolidates some experience that everything's going to be okay inside me. Very, nurturing, I guess. For those joining, you're listening to The Slow Burn with Julia on RMR 101.9. We're off to a lovely slow start. I'm feeling very relaxed. I wanted to talk about the fact that I went to the Nunup Flower and Garden Festival on Sunday with my mum and my nana. And it was so lovely. It was so good. It's as wholesome as you imagine that to be. just the flowers, they have a lot of tulips that they plant there. So there's lots of colors. And yeah, we went to a talk on syntropic gardening and it was so interesting and really informative, and I actually learned a lot. I wanted to read a little bit about it as well and then kind of try and wrap up my own learning of what I took from it, because I think with design and especially with the symbol of gardening and tending to gardens and just design in general fascinates me, but I love hearing gardeners' philosophies or people's philosophies on the way they're working with gardens and regeneration and working with the land and natural environments. And this syntropic kind of gardening philosophy resonated with me so much, being that it's kind of this idea that you use or you plant with what nature wants to kind of be there in that time cycle. So a lot of the time we have these ideas that we want to, obviously we want to plant kind of natural natives, that's what I'm talking about. Which makes sense. And, we might want to do some fancy fruit trees or, go to the shops and buy these expensive things. But sometimes it's best to kind of have a look at what is naturally sprouting in areas that have recently kind of burnt down, or even like in harsh areas like on the side of the road, and using the planting of those plants or trees to ultimately give the soil more biodiversity and nutrients. Now that's kind of my wrap up. And yeah, the other part that I took from it was that, you may plant seeds and you think, you want what you want, an idea of what you want, and unfortunately nature doesn't always have the same idea in mind. And so by planting lots of different seeds, yeah, we have a range of things that could sprout, and yeah, we work with that, and we can work with them in different cycles. And yeah, I think it's very, very cool. I'm going to read out actually what syntropics are, because that was my rambled understanding and learnings. But let's read this from Google. Syntropics, or syntropic agriculture, is a regenerative farming method that mimics natural forest ecosystems. Developed largely in Brazil by Ernest Gotch, it focuses on maximizing photosynthesis, building dense plant diversity, cycling organic matter on site, and accelerating ecological succession to create self-sustaining, highly productive and fertile soil systems. So I love this core principle of succession in time. Species are planted based on their role in natural evolution, where short-term annuals transition into long-term perennials and forests. Active pruning of fast-growing support species provide continuous organic mulch
to feed the soil naturally. There are no external inputs. Yeah, so interesting. So good. So that was an amazing thing. And yeah, then we went down to the pub at Nanup after and had a drink, and there was some live music there. And yeah, what a wholesome day. So I think that the Nanup Garden Flower and Garden Festival is still on next weekend, and they've got some good workshops and yeah, great things, great flowers to see, wholesome markets as well. I love Nanup. It's such a beautiful drive from Margaret River as well. I think it's worth having a look. Okay, I'm going to play this song now. Nadia Reid, Some Are Lucky. It's kind of been a song of the week. Again, it's slower. She's got such a beautiful voice. I think that's why I'm loving it. It's a tender song. Thanks for joining me. I'm Julia, and you're listening to The Slow Burn on RMR 101.3.

0: To the slow vibe.
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0: Thanks.

Out of the blue. Hi, welcome back. You're listening to The Slow Burn with Julia on RMR 101.9. I was zoning out a bit because, one, I was loving that song. I love, yeah, the textures actually were really making me get into a bit of a trance. But also I was reading about them. So that song's called Moon Circles. Moon Circles by Marabou State. And I was reading a bit about Marabou State. So they are a UK duo giving electronic music a much needed shot of soul. I love this bit here. This is what I was reading. Marabou State have honed a delicate balance of intricacy, intimacy, and electronic expansiveness. Their vast sonic universe pulls on UK club music, vintage soul, and evocative samples to create something completely unique. Yeah, I agree with that. I think even if you go and listen to any of their other stuff as well, I love these words, the intricacy, intimacy, and electronic expansive. Oh, so good and so true. And yeah, I love it. Just feels good. Okay, I think that I want to play some more kind of, we'll stick on this electronic vibe and then slow it down a little bit. I'm going to play Bicep, Celeste. I hope you're having a lovely evening and enjoying the music. I'm really enjoying being here. I love being in the studio. I love listening to the quality sound, and yeah, I'm grateful to have you here with me on this wintry evening in Margaret River. What a pleasure. Okay, I'll be back soon. Thanks for joining. You're on The Slow Burn with Julia on RMR 101.9.

Welcome back. You're listening to The Slow Burn with Julia on RMR 101.9. Thanks for being here with me this evening. We have a few more songs before I hand it over to Levi with the Super Bass Friends Show. There are some other amazing hosts and shows on during the week. One on my radar at the moment is Delve with Danny on Thursdays at 7 with Danny D. And yeah, actually really vibe with the music that she plays. Some great taste. Yeah, so there are other great things. There are great things happening. Amazing little community here. So grateful to be here, beginning to know people, actually be getting to know Margaret River better as well. I've just recently joined the rec center primarily because I love a sauna, and yeah, they've got the sauna there with the pool, which is just so good. So yeah, that's probably where you'll find me because I love staying warm, and yeah, it's quite nice in there. Good opportunity. Seems kind of social as well, you know, like there are people having chats. It depends on your mood, if you want to chill in the sauna, if you want to get social in the sauna. Okay, I want to play a few more songs. I'm going to play Little May Boardwalks. Such a sweet song. So sweet. Yeah, we've been on a bit of a musical journey tonight. All the vibes. It's been fun. But yes, this is a very sweet, folky song. I like it. And I hope you do too. And then I'll come back and I'll sign us off. All right. I'll see you soon. 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

And that was Little May, Boardwalks. You've been listening to The Slow Burn with Julia on RMR 101.9. I love that. Those lyrics, time to give me back what's mine. Yeah. I had actually someone on at the Garden Festival just say, yeah, after this Syntropics workshop that I was talking about, that care is time. Time is care. It can work either way, I guess. But I kind of love that. I love that idea that, yeah, if we have time and if we can give and share and I guess take our time when we're with people, when we're in projects, when we can be open in time, that's a really caring thing to do. And I think care in our communities is so important and so valuable, particularly now in the world we're living in. And so I guess in any way, as you step into your week and into your time, thinking how you could possibly open to it more and care. I'm going to finish with Marlon Williams, who I play quite a bit the last few weeks, but I think I'm playing him because he's in my car and I mean, he's in my car. I wish he was in my car, but his album is playing in my car. I've got his CD and yeah, I'm hearing songs or I guess re-listening to songs that I haven't given as much time as they deserve because he's brilliant, and I think that the poetry in this Make Way for Love album is something else. So this song is called I Know a Jeweler by Marlon Williams. I love these lyrics, which you'll hear soon, but to listen out for, but it's make me a ring for the one who is too afraid to try, and if she doesn't buy, I'll come knocking at your door tonight. The jeweler's hands are clean and bare, and if you ask him for his name, he'll pretend not to hear. I'm not sure. I don't know why I love it so much. I don't know. I don't know why things stand out for me, but yeah, there's something about him. And yeah, you'll hear the song now. Thank you for being here. And thank you for joining the Slow Burn. I'll see you next week, next Tuesday. I hope you have a lovely week. I hope you stay warm. And yeah, I'll see you then. Been listening to The Slow Burn on RMR 101.9.

Good morning. I hope your Sunday morning is going as good as mine. This is The Mixtape on Radio Margaret River, and together we're going to take a bit of a musical journey.

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1: Nyarabap Nyari is a salmon. And Nyari, so you look around the country right now, you actually, we've worked with Parks and Wildlife to get the Nyari Marine Park put in place. So Nyarabap or Nyari is the salmon. So Nyarabap translates to the salmon, the place of. And during the time is when the salmon, during the salmon season, when the Karak, the red tail, and also Marnik and Nyorak, the white tails, they will tell us that the salmon are in the country as well.

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And the beauty of having the app is you can listen to it anywhere in the world. 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And on the front, there's some hotkeys. 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
1: Well, I've got heaps in there, but you'd have to come over for a week for a school.
2: Oh, okay. Yeah, right.
1: Mm-hmm. But you can take the... I want them back, of course, but you can take...
2: I'll take... Can you scan? How can you scan that? Just do it at home.

die on a Sunday, because that seems like the most obvious day to die. I hope I go on a Friday when they least expect it, in my element when it comes to surprise. I wonder what day I'll fall in love, or if it'll be a gradual process like falling asleep. One that takes weeks and weeks, then only runs for one season like it's Freaks and Geeks.

Mars Day last week. Black, no sugar, no cream. Written on the earrings from that same market where she got them clogs. I think weren't listening when she told me. Was thinking about that parking fine. Counting 14 days, has it been 2 weeks? Words speak too late, but you're marking mine. Cardinal sign, yeah. New season, United, Arsenal live. Need to get back that 35 squid. Put it on 2-1 United. 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Either way, it's already win-win. Have you seen her? She can turn you round like teen. Swear, even the bus driver beats her rose full of thorns. 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
0: Or entertain themselves in the play center. 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The Hangout features an indoor play center and amazing bouldering wall. 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

into the club, 10:30, 11:00, and it's sort of mellow. The beat's there, the buzz is there, and then the DJ takes you, and he'll have you right in the palm of his hand with the sounds that he's playing, and he'll mix them. And for me, I mean, I've always liked dancing. You know, he'll take you on the rhythm, so your feet are going that way, and then he'll bring something else in, so your hips are going that way, and then the arms come in, and for some reason, it just all comes together. It just all comes together. It just all comes together. The sounds that he's playing. It just all comes together. It just all comes together. It just all comes together.

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Yo, shout out the Discord fam. 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Reese, Iris, Snooty, Feej and Trev. Tim is in the house. Sophie, Isa from Poland. The talented Alec and Tom. Paul, James, Jenna, Matteo, Leo from London, Jojo from Vienna and Tori. Big love to Raven, Helene, Sierra, Ashley, Noha, Jasleen and Tyler. Isaac, Tasso, Shurov, Matt from Brooklyn, Henrique, Matisse, Jenny Mustard, Jess from SF, La Na Na Na, Alf and Mina's crew, Lexi, Anna and Yasmina. Maxime from France, Dijan, Lefty, Evan, and the talented Tef. Miguel is in the house. Jaden, Brian, the one and only, RY, and Stefanos from the States. Big love to the Badgers from LA. I'm sorry if I pronounced that wrong. Chris, Sequoia, Josh, Jeff Coys, Kurz, Iga, and Jacob.

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Thanks for tuning in. You might not be in Margs. 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

0: 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Fascinating facts presented by students from Margaret River Senior High School.
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2: 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Imagine Margaret River and communities across WA working together. Students, parents, teachers, and neighbours, all united by compassion. 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Protecting animals is about more than laws or headlines. It's about building a kind and responsible society where every life matters and no voice, however small, is ignored.
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0: 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Fascinating facts presented by students from Margaret River Senior High School.
1: Avocados are often thought of as vegetables, thanks to their savoury flavour and common appearance in salads, sandwiches and dips. Yet technically, the avocado is classified as a berry. The term berry in everyday language usually brings to mind small, sweet fruits like strawberries or blueberries. But scientifically, the definition is broader. A berry is any fruit that develops from a single ovary and contains seeds. By this standard, the avocado fits perfectly. It grows from one ovary, has a soft edible flesh, and encloses a single large seed at its centre. This places the avocado in the same category as bananas, grapes, and tomatoes, all technically berries as well. It shows the way food is used in cooking and the way science defines it don't always align. While kitchens treat avocados as vegetables, biology insists they are fruits, and more specifically, berries. So, the humble avocado, creamy and rich in healthy fats, is not just a fruit, but a berry. A botanical curiosity hiding in plain sight.
0: Young Minds Unplugged is presented by students from Margaret River Senior High School. 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
1: 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I'm Julia. 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

0: 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One night in Rio.
1: In Rio.
0: Two. Today's in L.A.
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0: We had a short stop in Moscow.

0: Paul had to meet this promoter in New York, so we met at the Hilton Hotel at the lobby. We said we have to leave immediately to Germany. So we hired a cab. When I saw the cab, I thought I'd faint because this little cab was just a Mitsubishi, a shifted car. I'm used to ride limousines, luxury cars with all my stuff. I've been on one suitcase, two pairs of shoes, and three backup singers. I'm used to this. I need this. Anyway, this driver had no idea how to get to the airport. Because on the 14th Street, he took a left turn instead of a right turn. And I was really mad at him because, hey man, we have to be at the airport in a few moments. So how the hell can you do that? Because the flight leaves to Berlin. One night in Rio.
1: In Rio.
0: Two. Today's in L.A.
1: In L.A.
0: We had a short stop in Moscow.

0: Paul had to meet this promoter in New York, so we met at the Hilton Hotel at the lobby. We said we have to leave immediately to Germany. So we hired a cab. When I saw the cab, I thought I'd faint because this little cab was just a Mitsubishi, a shifted car. I'm used to ride limousines, luxury cars with all my stuff. I've been on one suitcase, two pairs of shoes, and three backup singers. I'm used to this. I need this. Anyway, this driver had no idea how to get to the airport. Because of the 14th Street, he took a left turn instead of a right turn. And I was really mad at him because, hey man, we have to be at the airport in a few moments. So how the hell can you do that? Because the flight leaves to Berlin. One night in Rio.
1: In Rio.
0: Two. Today's in L.A.
1: In L.A.
0: We had a short stop in Moscow.

0: Paul had to meet this promoter in New York, so we met at the Hilton Hotel at the lobby. We said we have to leave immediately to terminate. So we hired a cab. When I saw the cab, I thought I'd faint because this little cab was just a Mitsubishi, a shifted car. I'm used to ride limousines, luxury cars with all my stuff. I've been on one suitcase, two pairs of shoes, and three backup singers. I'm used to this. I need this. Anyway, this driver had no idea how to get to the airport. Because on the 14th Street, he took a left turn instead of a right turn. And I was really mad at him because, hey man, we have to be at the airport in a few moments. So how the hell can you do that? Because the flight leaves to Berlin. One night in Rio.
1: In Rio.
0: Two. Today's in L.A.
1: In L.A.
0: We had a short stop in Moscow.

Paul had to meet this promoter in New York, so we met at the Hilton Hotel at the lobby. We said we have to leave immediately to Germany, so we hired a cab. When I saw the cab, I thought I'd faint because this little cab was just a Mitsubishi, a shifted car. I'm used to ride limousines, luxury cars with all my stuff. I've been on one suitcase, two pairs of shoes, and three backup singers. I'm used to this. I need this. Anyway, this driver had no idea how to get to the airport. Because of the 14th Street, he took a left turn instead of a right turn. And I was really mad at him because, hey man, we have to be at the airport in a few moments. So how the hell can you do that? Because the flight leaves to Berlin. Oh, it's 4 o'clock in the morning and I'm getting a little rest. You know what I'm saying. It was a rough night. My cell phone rings. It's my agent, Steve. He's telling me he's waiting on my boat in Malibu with all my luggage. Thank God. Ready to go to Honolulu. I get dressed, go to the airport, pick up my ticket because I have to go back to L.A.

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0: 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Fascinating facts presented by students from Margaret River Senior High School.
1: All right, Margaret River. Here's a random fact that might surprise you. Bananas are actually classified as berries. Wait, hold up. Berries? That's right, everyone. You all heard me right. They are berries. We've all been living an absolute lie. Oh, and strawberries? They aren't even berries at all. It sounds weird, right? It's going to sound really sciencey and extra hard to wrap your head around. But trust me, you're going to want to know this. So, let me explain this extremely random fact to you. To be classified as a real berry, the fruit must come from one flower with only one ovary. The banana follows this rule perfectly, ticking both boxes. But strawberries, they don't. The flower that they develop from has multiple ovaries. This makes the banana the real deal and the strawberry the imposter. Botanically speaking, bananas are true berries, while strawberries only have the name. Next time you're eating fruit salad, you can impress everyone by saying, "Hey, did you know the banana is actually a berry?" It'll get a couple of laughs, and someone's definitely going to look twice at their salad.
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I smell fat.

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0: 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Lido Deck! 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

0: 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Fascinating facts presented by students from Margaret River Senior High School.
1: Today we're shining a spotlight on one of Australia's most iconic and charismatic birds, the black cockatoo, with their striking dark plumage, powerful beaks and haunting calls. Black cockatoos are a treasured part of our native wildlife. Found across Australia, these birds are more than just beautiful. They're vital to our ecosystems, helping to regenerate forests by spreading seeds. There are several species, including the red-tailed, yellow-tailed, and Carnaby's black cockatoo, each with their own unique charm. But sadly, many are now under threat due to habitat loss and climate change. In Noongar culture, the black cockatoo is a spiritual messenger, often seen as a symbol of change or rain to come. So the next time you hear their call echoing through the bush, take a moment to appreciate these feathered legends. And remember, their future is in our hands.
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0: The community was confronted with Negroes in places where they had never been. 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
1: 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You have no angry words. The idea that here sits beside me another human being.

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0: Young Minds Unplugged. Fascinating facts presented by students from Margaret River Senior High School.
1: Imagine an area of such immense gravity that nothing, not even light, can escape from it. Unwittingly, you're considering a black hole, one of the most fascinating phenomena in the universe. Black holes typically form when massive stars collapse at the end of their life cycle, growing by absorbing mass from their surroundings. They're concentrated in a tiny region, fenced by a boundary called an event horizon, and are extremely dense, with gravitational forces so strong that nothing, not even light, can escape. Astronomers mostly study black holes indirectly by monitoring the way their gravity affects stars and the matter pulled into their orbit. At the heart of the Milky Way lies a supermassive black hole, Sagittarius A. The structure is about 4 million times the mass of the Sun and lies approximately 26,000 light years from Earth. We still know so little about our galaxy and the phenomenon at its centre, but with more time and research, hopefully we can uncover the mysteries of these fascinating objects.
0: Young Minds Unplugged is presented by students from Margaret River Senior High School. 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

clubs. Policemen ripping on their clubs. The white noise drowning out the dub. The white rage drowning out the love. The black dogs frothing at the mouth. It's summer but the birds heading south. The stallions are chomping at the bit. Don't like this kind of future one bit. I see the black boys dead on the telly. I see the black boys dead on the telly. I see the black man crawling on their belly. I see the black man crawling on their belly. I see the devil with a phone taking selfie. He got the eyes bad wide. Who gon' test me? Who gon' test me? Who gon' test me? Who gon' test me? Who gon' test me? Who gon' test me?

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0: That's cool, right? That's us on the show. That's quite the dopest shit. That's cool, right?
1: Yeah!
2: It's right over there, man. Right over to the left. A lot of people. Watch the show. It's good. Your mother was a bike, and then

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8: The Augusta Margaret River Shire is drafting a new economic development strategy and want to make sure it reflects what matters most to the community. The new strategy will guide the role that the Shire can play in the economic health of our region for the next 5 years. 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